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Right here on the Champion Station, right here on Vibes Radio. I do hope that you had a blessed and a wonderful, of course, productive day today. And you know how we do on a Thursday, always wait for the throwbacks on a Thursday. Not only hip hop, but of course the reggae, dancehall. It's just old school vibes on a Thursday, man. Kicking it off with Steel Pulse on this one.

This one right here coming in from Queen Africa. Below the waist. Just before that, we had a sizzler with For One of Those Days. And I went with a can to satisfy her. Let's take this one more time again, man. Queen Africa, Below the Waist.

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1: 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We have things to buy.
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Alright, let's break it down. 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Alright, your man, taking you back back in time just a little bit. Still Paul. It's alright to call Chanta Sound.

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0: like some Benz and some Lexus and some big hand, the Jeep with them car. 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
1: That's right.
0: I would have autumn, winter, spring or summer. 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
2: Yeah, bro.
1: Yo.
2: Nah, I'm sending the track over now.
1: Oh, cool. Super dope.
2: Alright, cool.
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3: 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Oh!

We speak your compassion, your grace, your mercy, and we ask you to share your gift of peace. We acknowledge your power over all that will be spoken, thought, decided, and done throughout the day. Lord, when we are confused, guide us. When we are discouraged and losing hope, energize us. May the work that we do and the way we do it bring faith, joy, and a smile to all that we come in contact with today. Bless our family, our home, our nation. May truly care for the earth and the community of life as we try to promote your dream for justice and liberation. In the name of Jesus, we pray. Amen. 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Amen.

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I pray for you. I pray a way for you. I pray the destiny doors fly open for you. Divine favor remember you. Scepters be extended to you. Oh, I pray for you. I pray that the angels of the Lord encamp around you, that goodness and mercy follow you, that the joy of the Lord be your strength. Oh, I pray for you. I pray a way for you. I pray that your way prospers in all things, and that you be in good health, that you prosper, even as your soul prospers. I pray for you. I pray ways for you, open doors for you, more ups than downs for you. Oh, I pray for you. I pray love on you, God's love on you. I pray power in you, God's power in you. I pray hope to lighten you. I pray joy to strengthen you. I pray a renewing of your mind and a transforming of your spirit and an empowering of your heart. Oh, I pray for you. I pray bright days and restful nights, that goodness and mercy follow you all the days of your life, and that the angels of the Lord encamp about you. Oh, I pray for you. I pray for you. I pray vision for you, faith and mercy for you. I pray the courage and strength that you need to stand, that whatever you are going through and wherever you are right now, I pray that it will not overcome you, but that you will overcome it. I pray courage for you, courage to fight, faith to believe, power to stand. Oh, I pray for you. I pray Psalm 91 on you, Psalm 46 on you, Isaiah 60 on you, Isaiah 43, 2 to 3 on you, Romans 8 and 28 on you, Psalm 23 and Psalm 27 on you. I pray word on your life, the word of God on your life. For you, you shall not die. You shall not die. You shall not die. You shall live. So live. Live to declare the works of the Lord. Oh, I pray life on you, and life more abundantly. I pray showers of blessing on you, restoration and refreshing, replenishing and renewing on you. Oh, I pray for you. I pray peace like a river, joy like a fountain, and hope like the breaking of a new day. I pray God before you, God beneath you, God above you. I pray he carries you, supports and empowers you. I pray he lightens your way and lifts your load, disperses your enemy and delivers your soul. Oh, I pray for you. I pray that you remember today, tomorrow, and always that greater is he that is in you than he that is in the world. I pray for you.

Jesus. King of kings, Lord of lords, Alpha and the Omega, the beginning and the end. For this day, for this morning, we say thank you. We say, be thou exalted. We say, be thou glorified. For counting us worthy to be among the living, for counting us worthy to declare your goodness, worthy to declare your faithfulness. Almighty God, accept our thanksgiving in the name of Jesus. And with that, let me say good morning. A blessed good morning to all the listeners of the Champion Station Vibes Radio. Good morning and welcome to Rise and Shine. This beautiful, this blessed Friday morning at the end of another week. All thanks to the unending mercies of our faithful God. My name is ADE Adeye, together all the way till 7 o'clock. Let me say good morning to my listeners on 99.5, on 94.7, on 93.9. Oh yes, good morning to my listeners on 90.1. It's a new day, a beautiful day that the Lord God has made, in which you and I shall rejoice and be glad in it. 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The God in heaven who has kept you safe and sound, the Almighty God, who has been your victory, the Lord God who has been your help, the Lord God who has been your provider, the Lord God who has seen us through till this morning. Father Lord, we declare this morning that your name alone deserves all the glory. Your name alone deserves all the praise. Your name alone deserves all the worship.

Eternal Rock of Ages, King of Glory, we thank you for this new day. Father, for your blessings, counting us worthy to be among the living. Father, for yesterday, Father, for your mercies, we say be thou exalted in the name of Jesus. Father, for this week, Father, Lord God, for Monday, for Tuesday, for Wednesday, for Thursday, and for this morning, Friday. We say accept all thanksgiving. We say accept all the glory in the name of Jesus. Father, for today we say thank you. Father, for this weekend we say thank you, for we know, Lord, that you shall cause the lines that will fall unto us in pleasant places. We thank you, Almighty God, for we know you shall direct our steps. So, Lord, you shall direct, you would order our path in the mighty name of Jesus. Oh, Lord, we commit all that we shall be doing unto your faithful hands. We ask, oh God, that you take charge. We ask, Almighty God, that you take preeminence in the name of Jesus. Father, for good health, we say thank you. For the forgiveness of sins, we say thank you this morning. For divine provisions, Lord, for a roof over our head, for the food on our table. Oh yes, Almighty God, be thou exalted in the name of Jesus. And this morning, oh Lord, we lift up those among us seeking your face for divine intervention in any area of their life. This morning we ask that you give unto them peace, a peace that surpasses all human understanding. And oh God, we pray that at the end of it all, Father, may we have every reason to glorify you and to give thanks unto your righteous name. This we pray this morning in Jesus' mighty name. Amen, amen, and amen. Once again, let me say good morning and welcome to Rise and Shine. This beautiful Friday morning, the fifth day in the month of June 2026. And indeed, we are grateful to the Almighty God. Indeed, we are grateful, for we know it's not been by our power, it's not been by our might that we have made it until this morning. It's been nothing but the grace, nothing but the unending love of our Almighty God. At 6 o'clock, we shall make way for the Vibes Radio Morning News Package. And right after that, Rise and Shine continues.

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1: Oh yes, a grateful for life. A grateful for a productive week. Grateful for our Father, Lord God, has blessed us, has blessed you, has blessed me in the course of this year, even in the course of this new month. Father, in your presence we have come this morning to show forth our gratitude, to declare our grateful heart.

Once again, let me say good morning to those just waking up, to those just tuning in, welcome to Rise and Shine. Grateful people singing to grateful with grateful hearts.

Oh yes, for my God is not man that it should lie. For the Almighty God has said it indeed. He is more than able to bring it to pass. Don't forget at 6 o'clock we shall bring you the VAD Radio Morning News Package. And right after that, Rise and Shine continues. So make sure you keep it locked down right here on the Champion Station.

prayer for you this morning that all the days of your life in the land of the living, you shall forever declare the goodness, you shall forever declare the faithfulness of the one who rules over the affairs of man, the Lord God who sits in the heavenly places. Beautiful one this Friday morning from Naomi Rain. Be glad, for this is the day the Lord God has made. Just about 10 minutes to the very hour of 6 o'clock this morning. Don't forget, right at 6 o'clock, we'll bring you the Vibes Radio morning.

Yes, surely for heaven and earth may pass away. Yes. For not a jot from the word of the Almighty God shall pass without fulfilling the purpose for which it was sent. The Almighty God, the unchangeable changer, the Lord God, who remains the same forevermore. Oh yes, we bless your name this morning for all you have done. Countless blessings, Almighty God. For that which you are doing this morning, oh Lord, for those things which you will do in our lives.

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1: 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The morning news is brought to you through the kind compliments of Regents Hotel. 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And internationally, 9 killed in Israel strikes on Lebanon despite renewed ceasefire. These are the top stories making Vibes Radio morning news package. I'm your presenter, Aliyah Jean-Jacques. The details of the news when we return.

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0: Welcome back to Vibes Radio's morning news package. Once again, I am your presenter, Aliyah Jajak. First up in the news this morning, the Ministry of Agriculture continued its efforts to develop the next generation of agricultural professionals through a combination of hands-on training and educational outreach activities. Students enrolled in the Dominica State College DSC Agriculture Program recently participated in both classroom instruction and practical on-farm exercises designed to strengthen their knowledge and technical skills. As part of the training, students received guidance on proper fertilization methods and the safe operation of farm equipment, providing them with valuable real-world experience. Ministry officials emphasized the importance of blending theoretical learning with practical application to ensure that aspiring agricultural professionals are well prepared to meet the demands of the sector. The Ministry of Agriculture also extended its outreach initiatives to the Dominica Grammar School Career Day, where students were introduced to the diverse career opportunities available in agriculture. Officials noted that by exposing young people to the industry's potential and equipping them with relevant skills, the ministry is helping to foster innovation, build capacity, and secure a stronger future for Dominica's agricultural sector. Electricity service was restored to most areas across Dominica on Thursday afternoon, following an island-wide outage that occurred shortly before noon, according to the Dominica Electricity Services Limited, DOMLEC. The company reported that the disruption was triggered by a trip at the geothermal power plant, which resulted in the total collapse of the island's electricity system. Restoration efforts began immediately, with generation units at Fokoli Power Station brought online to re-energize the network. DOMLEC said power was restored in phases from both Fokoli and Sugarloaf Power Stations, allowing communities across the island to regain service as system conditions permitted. By 5:30 p.m., electricity had been restored to all areas except the section from Picard to Tibe, where the service was expected to be fully restored by 6 p.m. The utility company apologized for the inconvenience caused and thanks customers for their patience, understanding, and cooperation throughout the restoration process. The company also expressed appreciation to its operators, line crews, engineers, support staff, and personnel at the geothermal power plant for their collaborative efforts in safely restoring the grid. DOMLEC acknowledged that the geothermal project, described as a major national initiative, had presented challenges during its commissioning phase. The utility noted that lessons continued to be learned as improvements were made to prevent similar incidents in the future, and stated that it anticipated continuous geothermal energy generation during June, ahead of the commencement of commercial operations. A milestone, it said, would support the country's pursuit of energy independence and greater electricity stability. The government of Dominica officially launched the Dominica Community Resilience Enhancement Project, or DOMCREP, a major EC $70 million initiative aimed at strengthening the country's ability to withstand and recover from the impacts of climate change. The project was unveiled during a launch ceremony attended by government officials and development partners, highlighting Dominica's ongoing commitment to building a more resilient nation. According to the information released at the event, the project will benefit more than 520 farmers and agro-processors, while supporting critical investments in rural water storage and climate resilience infrastructure. DOMCREP is being implemented with support from regional and international partners, including the Green Climate Fund and the Caribbean Community Climate Change Center. Government representatives described the project as a significant step toward safeguarding livelihoods, strengthening food security, and reducing the social and economic impacts of extreme weather events. They emphasized that the investment will help communities adapt to a changing climate while promoting sustainable development across Dominica. And that's it for the local news. Stay tuned for news from the region and the world up next. From the region. International cooperation is being strengthened to speed up aviation decarbonization, including through a new capacity building program launched at ICAO Aviation Climate Week in Montreal. More than 500 participants from governments, industry, and financial institutions discussed efforts to achieve net zero carbon emissions from international aviation by 2050. Delegates called for greater investment in sustainable aviation fuels, stronger support from the CORSIA Emissions Reduction Scheme, and increased financing for decarbonization projects. Concerns were also raised about aviation taxes and their impact on small island developing states. To maintain momentum, ICAO launched the Assistance Capacity Building and Training for LTAG program, which will help countries develop emission reduction plans, access climate finance, strengthen monitoring systems, and support global efforts toward net zero aviation by 2050. In more regional news, 30 professionals from financial intelligence units, regulatory agencies, prosecution offices, and law enforcement bodies across regional security systems member states have completed a 5-day virtual assets recovery training program in Barbados. Held from May 11th to 15th, 2026, the program strengthened participants' skills in tracing, investigating, restraining, and recovering virtual assets linked to criminal activity. Facilitated by experts from the El Pacto 2.0 program, the training included practical exercises, case studies, and discussions aimed at improving regional cooperation in tackling financial crimes. RSS Executive Director Rear Admiral Errington Sherland highlighted the need to build regional resilience against evolving digital threats, while Barbados Principal State Council, Romario Straker, stressed the importance of effective evidence gathering in virtual asset investigations. El Pacto Director Javier Sampler also underscored the value of international cooperation in combating transnational organized crime and financial offenses. Internationally, at least 9 people were killed and several others injured in Israeli airstrikes across eastern and southern Lebanon on Thursday, according to Lebanese media. 5 civilians were killed in strikes on Sohomor in the Beka region, while 4 others died in separate attacks in southern Lebanon. Several civilians, including women and children, were among the injured. The attacks came a day after Lebanon and Israel agreed to renew a fragile ceasefire and establish pilot security zones under Lebanese army control. Despite the truce, nearly daily Israeli strikes have continued, with nearly 3,500 people reportedly killed since March. The International Atomic Energy Agency, IAEA, has warned that its inability to verify Iran's nuclear material for nearly a year poses a proliferation concern. In a confidential report seen by AFP and Reuters, the UN watchdog urged Iran to disclose the status of its enriched uranium stockpile. The IAEA has not had access to Iran's nuclear facilities since Israeli and U.S. strikes targeted the country's nuclear sites last June. Before the attacks, the agency estimated Iran held about 440 kilograms of uranium, enriched to 60% purity, close to weapons-grade levels. The fate of that material remains unclear. The report will be discussed at an IAEA Board of Governors meeting next week. And that's all for the morning news. Here's a recap of the headlines. In local news, Ministry promotes agricultural education through training and student outreach. From the region, ICAO launches new program to accelerate aviation decarbonization. And internationally, 9 killed in Israeli strikes on Lebanon despite renewed ceasefire. Thank you for joining us for the Vibes Radio Morning News Package. Our morning news was brought to you through the kind compliments of Regents Hotel. On behalf of the entire news team, I have been your presenter, Aliyah Jean-Jacques. Have a great morning.
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0: And that was the Vibes Radio Morning News Package this Friday morning. Welcome back to Rise and Shine. 15 minutes past the hour of 6 o'clock this wonderful morning. Be glorified in our lives, in our homes, in our business, in the heavens, upon the earth, Almighty God.
1: Come on, you know the next
0: Once again, let me say good morning to those just waking up, to those just tuning in.

full week, the end of a very productive week. For God in His infinite mercies, I've seen you through, I've seen me through. I still give Him all the thanks this morning. Declare His glory, declare His grace.

0: life, all the days of our life, Almighty God. We shall praise your name, we shall give you glory, we shall give you all the thanksgiving. Terry Fraser on this beautiful one, this Friday morning, forever, oh Lord, I will praise your name. Today, the fifth day in the month of June 2026, we shall be taking the Bible reading from the book of Psalms, the book of Psalm chapter 107.
1: So I'll praise you forever.
0: The book of Psalm chapter 107 from verse 1 all the way down to 9.
1: I'll praise you forever.
0: And this morning we shall be reading from the New King James Version, the

0: It is my prayer for you this morning as you go forth into this weekend, as you go forth into the remaining days of this month. The Lord God shall be your helper. When you call upon his name, the Lord will surely answer and deliver you from your distress. In the name of Jesus. The Bible reading, the book of Psalm chapter 107 from verse 1 all the way down to 9. And I read,
1: and every time that I
0: give thanks to the Lord, for he is good, for his mercy endures forever. Let the redeemed of the Lord say so, whom he has redeemed from the hand of the enemy and gathered out of the lands, from the east and from the west, from the north and from the south. And verse 4 says, they wandered in the wilderness in a desolate way, they found no city to dwell in. Hungry and thirsty, their soul fainted in them. And verse 6 says, then they cried out to the Lord in their trouble, and he delivered them out of their distresses. Verse 7 says, and he led them forth by the right way, that they might go to a city for a dwelling place.
1: Praise you forever.
0: And verse 8 says, oh, that men would give thanks to the Lord for his goodness and for his wonderful works to the children of men. And verse 9, the last verse we are reading for this morning, says, for he satisfies the longing soul and fills the hungry soul with goodness.
1: Through the night.
0: The book of Psalm this morning, Psalm chapter 107, from verse 1 all the way down to 9. Oh, that man will give thanks to the Lord for his goodness and for his wonderful works to the children of men.
1: Always on my mind.
0: Oh Lord, may your praises continuously always be on

0: Beautiful Friday morning on the Champion Station, rise and shine, starting your day in the presence of your Heavenly Father, starting your day with giving of thanks, and no other way to get the day started. So make sure you always tune in, make sure you always join us from 5 o'clock every morning.
1: You're there for me, yeah.
0: Indeed, your life shall not remain the same again. For great things and new things the Lord God will do in your life.

0: Oh, yes, so thanking God it's a new day. Thanking God it's Friday.
1: Yeah. I got another one. Listen.

hands right there. Where my church people at? Clap, clap. I wrote another song about 40 years ago. Went like this.

0: Let's take in the Bible reading one more time. The book of Psalm, chapter 107 this morning. Reading from verse 1 all the way down to 9. And we are reading from the New King James Version. And I read, oh, give thanks to the Lord, for he is good, for his mercy endures forever. Let the redeemed of the Lord say so. Oh, whom he has redeemed from the hand of the enemy and gathered out of the hands, from the east and from the west, from the north and from the south. Verse 4 says, they wandered in the wilderness in a desolate way, where they found no city to dwell in. Hungry and thirsty, their soul fainted in them. And verse 6 reads, then they cried out to the Lord in their trouble, and he delivered them out of their distresses. And verse 7 says, and he led them forth by the right way, that they might go to a city for a dwelling place. And verse 8 says, oh, that men would give thanks to the Lord for his goodness and for his wonderful works to the children of men. And verse 9, the very last verse for this morning, says, for he satisfies the longing soul and fills the hungry soul with goodness.
1: I'm living proof that he'll do what he gotta do.
0: And may the Almighty God bless the reading of his word this morning. And oh Lord God, we pray that whenever we cry out unto thee in our trouble, oh Lord, may you deliver us. Deliver us from shame, deliver us from pains, and deliver us from our distresses. In the mighty name of Jesus. And the Lord God who lives the 99, always for the one, I shall keep you safe and sound as you go forth this weekend. And the Lord God shall bless you in your going out. Shall bless

Give God a praise for the Godfather, Pastor Timothy Wright. Come on, put your hand together. I need some praise.

Lord God shall be your rock of your salvation. The Lord God shall be your support this weekend and beyond. But don't forget, at 7 o'clock, we bring you the morning drive right here on the Champion Station Vibe Radio. Together, it's been a blessing this morning. Together, we've had a wonderful time in the presence of our Heavenly Father, Lord God. And I pray as you go forth this morning, may you never depart from the presence of the Lord.

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1: He set me free.
0: For only the Lord God never disappoints. For indeed the Almighty God shall see you through. Also, have no fear, have no worries for what tomorrow may bring.

Shine. Don't forget to continue in the same time tomorrow morning right here on the Champion Station Vibes Radio. I go out this weekend spreading love. I go out to stay in kind to each and everyone. And most importantly, make sure you tell someone, at least to make sure you tell someone about the love of Jesus Christ. Tomorrow morning, the name remains ADEADE. Make sure you have yourself a splendid and a wonderful Friday. Bye-bye and God bless.

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0: 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Number one. Number one. Number one. Number one. Number one.
1: We wake you up to take you up. 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

And that's it for me this morning on The Morning Drive. Up next, I got my man, DJ Slim. Don't forget, you can tune in. You can join me at the same time tomorrow morning right here on the Champion Station Vibes Radio. Until tomorrow morning, the name remains ADER Day. Make sure you're celebrating responsibly. 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Have a beautiful weekend. Have a wonderful Friday. Bye-bye and God bless you.

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0: Inside the first one, we're just going to make sure everything working first, all right? We're just testing all the system first. Because you know later on it's back and out. And now ready again, like
1: me,
0: this.
1: No. Away your hand from me. When I need it in the
0: so, guys, I want to be ready. It's back on now. Ride your life. On the radio for you guys, right?

0: I gotta lodge my good friend Isadora, always got a little Tony in Montross.
1: But one thing, she never wrong. Keep by your mouth,
0: and of course, all the folks in Eglinton, Girardelle, Marine, Mina. We're gonna say a

0: Lock it in.
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morning to make it a say welcome back all the listeners of the Champion Station Vibes Radio. It goes like this. Amen. Somebody say Friday. It's a weekend, you know. I know some of you guys been working hard all week long. Finally gonna get a chance to go out over the course of the weekend and have a few drinks or maybe go to a

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0: 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We wake you up to take you up. So stay up like a champion.
1: And of course, I gotta say, welcome back all the listeners of the Champion Station Vibes Radio. At this point in time, we're taking a quick stop with the good folks of HHV Whitchurch. I gotta say a pleasant good morning to Miss Patrick. And of course, Miss Albert is here representing Whitchurch this morning. How are you guys doing today?
2: Good morning. We're doing fine.
3: Good morning. I'm doing great.
1: That is it. Lovely. I'm doing quite fine, and I'm giving thanks, you know?
2: That is it. Smooth and easy.
1: That is it. But I know for sure that when you guys are here, it's always good news that you bring to the listeners of the Champion Station Vibes Radio. And there's always something good and there's always something better. In fact, Whitchurch always has the best news. So what is going on with HHV Whitchurch these days?
2: Okay, good morning to all our listeners. I do hope that everybody's having an awesome day, and it's Friday, so, you know, shake something, you know, shake a leg, you know, if you're at the office, you can shake a finger. So today we are here to let you guys know all about what's happening at Whitchurch, all our promotion, you know, everything exciting that's going on at Whitchurch. So we are going to start with our summer promotions, because summer is right around the corner, and at Whitchurch, you know, we like to be advanced. You know, advance and do the right thing. At Whitchurch, we are always advanced. And so our promotions, our summer promotions has already begun. And so we are here today to let you guys know more about what's going on, how you can participate, and how you can be a winner of one of our amazing summer promotions. So I want to start with my personal favorite. We have a jingle competition currently ongoing. It's very simple. It's called Create It, Sing It, Win It. Simple as that.
1: Create it, sing it, win it. That sounds interesting.
2: Right. So you create it, as in you create a jingle. Mm-hmm. The jingle has to be nice, funny, catchy. You know, we love our culture, and as part of our culture is kicks we like. So it's okay if you make it a little funny. So you create it, create the jingle. It has to be about one of our brands or one of our subsidiary companies. I will give you guys a list of what they are shortly, but let me just, you know, let you guys know a little more about the promotion. So you create it, create your jingle, you sing it, record it, you send it to us, and the person with the best jingle wins.
1: When you say a jingle, you mean like an advert, right?
2: Yes, an advert. It has to be 30 seconds or less.
1: I was about to ask the duration. So 30 seconds or less, a nice little song, you know, rhyming and so on about the specific product,
2: right?
1: Any one of the products that Whitchurch carries,
2: 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Mm-hmm. Easy Shop, which is part of Millennium Freight Systems. We have Decide on Dominica, Island Sips, which would be our water, Juicy, Nestle, Caribbean. And there's so much more products that you can pick one of those. Mm-hmm. You can pick a few of them. You can pick a company. You can pick a service. You know, we wanted to broaden it so that everybody gets a chance to make something creative.
1: Mm. Is the competition closed off to a certain age range?
2: It actually is not, you know, because we believe that everybody in our beautiful island can show off their talent and their creativity. So we left it open to whoever thinks that they can create it, sing it, and win it.
1: That song's so interesting. I wonder if I could partake, boy. That would be interesting, eh?
2: For sure.
1: Let's see, that's me, Guada Slim. Yeah, man. It would be interesting, man. So, of course, guys, all the listeners out there, be sure to check it out, create it, sing it, win it. And, of course, what will they be winning? It's very important.
2: Yes. So, the winner would get a trip for two. It's a trip for two. So, not just you. You can go if you and your boo or you and your friend.
1: You say? You and your boo or you and your new boo?
2: I said you can go if you and your boo.
1: Oh, sorry. I heard new.
2: Oh,
1: I
2: was, new. Hold on, if we don't discriminate. Or you can go with your friend, you know, if you're single. We wanted to make it, you know, a little fun.
3: You can even go with a family member, you know?
2: So that's why we had it a trip for, not just one, but for two. So did, what is
1: it? A trip for two.
2: To one of the destination islands, our neighboring islands. So the deadline is August the
3: 20th, August 20th.
2: Okay, so the winner will be announced after that. So you have up until August 20th to create it, sing it, and get a chance to win it.
1: And of course, how do they submit those jingles to you all?
3: So you can send it to our email. It's actually on one of our flyers on our Facebook and Instagram pages. Mm-hmm. So you can send it to marketing@wechurch.com and we will receive it then and we can go along from there. So once you create your jingle, you record it, you make sure that it's 30 seconds or less, you can send it to us and we will take it from there.
1: I also have to ask, do you recommend, you know, a simple video jingle, somebody singing about the product or company, or should they go to a studio and record a jingle?
2: Well, it can be a simple video or a recording. We will accept that. And if you are the winner, chances are we will ask you to, you know, get it professionally done. Because we want people to hear your work. You know, you didn't do that jingle in vain. We want to display the various jingles after.
1: Nice. So in case you win, you would have won a trip for two to our neighboring islands. And you also get an opportunity to gain some exposure. And maybe just like that, a career could have been launched as it pertains to creating advertisements.
3: Yes, that's correct.
1: All right, guys, you know what else is going on with HHV, WeChurch, this morning? We know that summer is on the horizon. You know, so many things are happening over the course of the summer. What can we expect with HHV WeChurch?
3: So we also have two other exciting summer promotions. And the first one that I will talk about is our travel promotion, our WeChurch travel promotion. So how it works is anybody can come into our WeChurch travel office, either in Roseau or Portsmouth, and you can book a plane trip. It's only a plane trip with us, and you automatically get a chance to win a trip for two as well. All the best to make your summer even better and greater. And again, it's just vibes. It's that we like. Because in Dominica, summer, sun's out, it's time to do something, you know, and there's so much to see. So why not bring it to you through WeChurch Travel? So if you're planning to travel this summer, make it with WeChurch Travel and you can automatically get a chance to win big with us.
1: And I feel like this summer, this year, summer 26 is going to be one of the biggest. You know, a lot of people speak to summer 16. Georgie, were you outside in summer 16?
3: In summer 16, I was in second form. So I was maybe outside by Pookie Speedzone or something.
1: What about you, Desma?
2: For sure, I was outside.
1: It was outside.
3: Outside, like wet clothes.
1: Some people would say that was the best summer ever, but I have a feeling that this year, summer 26 is going to be the biggest one yet. And I'm happy that HHV WeChurch is contributing to bringing the vibes to summer this year.
2: Well, we can just say summer 26 is summer 16's older sister. Older, more beautiful vibes, your sister, yeah. Right? And so WeChurch is bringing all the vibes this year for summer.
3: So while you can book your trip, we also help you with, you know, if you don't know the first step, we are also there to help you. So we can assist you with booking your flights, planning your entire travel itinerary, and making your bookings for you. So if you don't know what to do, you can always pop into our office and ask a question, and we'll be very, very happy to assist you. And not only do you get assistance, you also get a chance to win big. So what more do you want?
1: I need you to just repeat that promotion one more time, because that one sounded to me too good to be true. You know, this seems like a steal of a deal. So if you could just repeat one more time, please.
3: So this is our WeChurch travel promotion, where you get a chance to win a free trip if you book your plane ticket with us. So if you're already planning to travel for this summer, why not travel with us? And you get a chance to win an additional trip.
1: An additional trip.
3: Mm-hmm. That's correct. Mm. So you get a 2-for-1 kind of.
1: It could just be something like, you know, you pay one way and then the trip back could be on WeChurch, right?
2: Or you could plan your trip for summer, mm-hmm. buy the ticket with WeChurch, and boom, you win your Christmas trip on WeChurch.
3: Because we're catching flights sometimes and feeling. But you know, we want to help you catch those flights. That's to make it. Your memories mm. and mm. have an enjoyable summer, enjoyable Christmas, enjoyable spring.
2: You know, just anything. Enjoy the year with WeChurch.
1: HHV WeChurch bringing the vibe and so many things to win this summer. Guys, is there anything else that you all would like to add to this specific promotion, or would you all like to move on? Because I'm certain that we don't have enough time to talk about everything.
3: All the
1: goodies. That, yes, I'm certain.
3: So our last promotion for the summer is with our Creamery ice cream brand. Mm. So how it works
1: that is... That sounds like something for the kids.
3: Not necessarily, you know. Mm. I mean, they can benefit. They might be the reason you shop, but mm. you can get a chance to win. They can get a chance to win, etc.
2: And the beautiful thing with Creamery is we cater for everybody. The old, the young, the in-between. You know, if you're diabetic and you cannot eat ice cream with a lot of sugar, we have our sugar-free ice creams. If you want to get some for the kids, you can get the smaller ice creams. If you're like me and you like to watch TV and eat a little ice cream, you can get a pint of ice cream. You know, there's variety within our Creamery line, and so we don't like to just say it's for the children, it's for the entire family.
3: And especially, you know, that it's hot, you can also stop at IGA,
1: extremely hot these days, you know,
3: or Big W, and you can get yourself a lolly. It doesn't have any milk, and you know, it's cool, it cools you down, and it makes you happy in the process. Oh, so yes. You might as well. Okay, so how this promotion works is you have to spend a minimum of $100 at either IGA or Big W. Mm-hmm. But within that $100, $30 has to be on Creamery products. $30 or more on Creamery products. So that means you can spend $30 on ice

0: many flavors do you all have in Creamery?
1: Oh, we have quite a plethora of flavors. But I can tell you what my favorite flavor is. It is actually cherry vanilla.
0: Vanilla. What about you, Georgie?
2: I like cookies and cream. I also like chocolate. So it depends on my mood. I might go buy sweet novelties and get a cone with both cookies and cream or chocolate or both of them at the same time. But we also have other flavors, you know, such as pistachio, coconut, vanilla, orange pine, bubble gum for the children. They, for some reason, they tend to like the bubble cotton gums candy. And the cotton candies because they're pink and they're blue. But we have a wide range of ice cream, and as Desmond mentioned, we also have the sugar-free ice cream.
0: Sugar-free ice cream for anybody that's on a diet, or maybe you have diabetes and you need to be mindful of the amount of sugar that you take into your body, you could have the sugar-free ice cream.
2: Yes. So how it works, in addition, once you cash out, you put your name and your number at the back of your receipt, and you put your receipts in the box provided by one of our cashiers. And what is most attractive about this promotion is that you get a chance to win an MSC cruise for two. Again, it's not just for you. You can plan ahead and say, you know what? We're going on a cruise. Pack your bags. And, you know, just by spending $100 and $30 of that $100 being Creamery, you get a chance to win an MSC cruise for two. And you know, I see now people are trying to cruise a little bit more. So we can also help you with that at our We Church Travel office if you're planning.
0: For the
2: to.
0: People who may not know what an MSC cruise is, some persons may not know. Could you elucidate a little bit?
1: Okay, MSC is one of the cruise lines that come down to the Caribbean. And in most recent times, we've noticed that a lot of people have been doing a lot of MSC cruises. And so that is one of the cruises that you can book with us at We Church to do an MSC tour. So you can do, there's a 7-day one, there's a 14-day one. There are even shorter ones that you can do for 3 and 4 days. But you know, in the Caribbean, I like to go big or go home. Right? So you get the opportunity to go on a cruise with you and your partner or whoever you decide to go with. And so the cruise line name is MSC. If you're not certain who they are, you can take a little time to just, you know, view them quickly. They have different cruise lines, different cruise ships, different names, like any of the other cruise lines. And it's very classy, it's very clean, it's very chic. And so we chose MSC just for you guys.
0: That is about free opportunities to travel with HHV We Church.
1: So if you don't have your passport, go and buy it now.
0: But of course, guys, you know, is there any destination on the bucket list for you guys? Where do you all see yourself traveling to soon?
2: The world.
1: Honestly, right? I don't know if it'll happen soon, but I really, really, really always wanted to visit China.
0: China. Yeah. Fingers crossed by the grace of God.
1: Oh yes,
0: one
1: I
0: day,
1: don't know. I really
0: certainly
1: I will reach
0: a 12-hour flight, you're on your way to China.
1: Though I'm talking about the DM flight. I want to just tally forward, but I really do want to see what China looks like. And I really want to see a cherry blossom tree.
0: I can imagine you
1: eyes.
0: Taking some pictures on the Great Wall of China.
1: Oh, for sure.
0: What about you? What about you, Georgie? You said the world. Is there anywhere specific?
2: Nowhere specific, to be honest, because I feel like everywhere has so much to give. You know, like you see how you promote Dominica for the tourism and so on. I feel like the world is my oyster, as they say. And anywhere that I go, I believe I will enjoy it. So there's not one specific country on my bucket list, but it's just wherever I can go or wherever the wind takes me.
1: But while we're on the topic of traveling, you know, if people are listening from different countries and they intend to come down to the Caribbean and they choose Dominica as their destination, you know, don't forget to come down to We Church or Big W to get all your groceries and all your essential needs.
2: And we can also help you through We Church Travel. We will help you to plan your day trips, your excursions here in Dominica. So once you hit the ground, you can also check us out at any of our locations.
0: Nice. I'll tell you guys what. All right, let's take a quick commercial break. When we get back, we got a few more minutes on the clock. So we will just go through the promotions again quickly before we wrap up this morning. All right, guys, don't go anywhere. Keep it locked to the Champion Station. We're coming right back.
3: We wake you up to take you up. So stay up like a champion.

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2: 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And of course, for the summer with HHV Whitchurch. Guys, what else is going on with Whitchurch for this summer?
3: Okay, well, we have a lot of promotions during the summer, that still have not come out as yet. Mm-hmm. So we want to remind everybody to stay tuned to our Facebook page. If you are not following us, you know, take the opportunity right now to follow us on our Facebook page.
4: So and Instagram.
3: So you can have a little insight of all the things that are coming up. 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
5: I know, right? 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
3: Okay, so we also have a promotion where you buy three Mackeson cold brew. The cold brew is the one with the purple in it specifically. It's coffee flavor. I love it. It's very delicious. Anyways, and you get you automatically get a Mackeson branded glass. It's kind of like a wine glass. So, you know, you can use it for anything. You can put your wine in there. If you like me and you fancy, you can put some water to drink in it. You can do anything with your lovely Mackeson glass. And lastly, we also have our Shandy promotion, which is ongoing, where you buy two ginger shandies and you get a sorrel for free. Mm.
2: At Big W and
5: IGA.
2: Okay.
5: Yes.
2: So you buy two ginger,
5: mm-hmm,
2: and you get a
3: sorrel.
2: Two ginger and you get one sorrel for free. So should you pick up your two ginger and your sorrel and take it to the cashier?
3: It's actually banded already. Ah, you know, we want to make life easy, convenient. Convenient. When you think of witches, think of convenient. Mm-hmm. We want to make life easy. You pick it up off the shelf, it's already banded. Similar, like our Mackeson promotion. Mm-hmm. Everything is already banded, so when you pick it off the shelf, it already has your prize right there for you. You don't have to ask nobody, hey, where my glass? No. It's right there in it with you. And we also always, every time we come to the radio station, we have to boast of the convenience of Big W.
2: Mm.
3: Well, I love shopping in Roseau because, you know, it's very close to home. But, you know, sometimes you're on your way to the beach, and when you pass on the cliff, you say, oh my, I forgot to buy something. Stop at Big W. I'm quite sure we got it. You forget to buy your ice, we got it. You forget to buy the drinks, we got it.
5: You forget to buy the snacks, we have toppers. We got it for you.
3: I should take a chance and make a jingle, man. Right, so at Big W, we love to boast the convenience down there. Parking is always available.
2: That's my favorite part about Big W, the parking.
3: Mm-hmm. Oh, yes. So you don't have to be worried that you have to make rounds around the block. Right there, we have a lot of parking available in the yard right there for you. And we always love to boast of the savings at Big W. So at Big W, if you buy 3 to 5 of any product, it has to be the same product, you automatically get 8% off. And if you buy from 6 and upwards of that same product, you get 12% off. So if you come in to buy toilet paper, random stuff, and you buy 3 to 5 of that same toilet paper, automatically you would get a discount. We love to boast that. We love to remind everybody at Big W is where the scene be.
5: It's more than just convenience. In this economy, we're helping you to save too.
2: Definitely. Of course, guys, earlier on you mentioned that there are free opportunities for persons to win and travel. Could you guys just give us a quick recap about it this morning?
5: So just to recap, currently we have three exciting summer promotions for all of our customers. The first one we have is Create It, Sing It, and Win It, where you create a jingle of any of our brands or our companies and you record it. It has to be 30 seconds or less, and you send it to our marketing@wechurch.com email, and you get a chance to win a trip for two to our neighboring islands. The second one we have is our WeChurch Travel promotion, where if you book a plane trip with WeChurch Travel at any one of our locations in Roseau or in Portsmouth, you get a chance to win another trip this summer. So if you're planning to travel this summer, make it with WeChurch Travel. And we also have our last one, which is our Creamery promotion, where you spend $100, a minimum of $100 at our Big W or IGA supermarkets. And out of this $100, $30 has to be spent on our Creamery ice cream products. It could be the gallons, it could be the lollies, it could be the pints, anything that is Creamery brand. It has to be $30 or more out of that $100 or more that you spend. And you get a chance to win an MSC cruise for two. And our MSC, as we said, we chose it for you. It's a well-renowned brand. Everybody knows it. It's really exciting. So if you're planning to travel this summer, make it with WeChurch, because there are a lot of chances for you to win big and have a memorable summer on us. So what more can you want?
2: Nice, of course. So many opportunities to win something nice with HHV WeChurch. And of course, Desmer, is there anything that you'd like to add, you know, before we wrap up this morning?
3: Well, I just want to remind our listeners, you know, to choose us to purchase all your groceries and other essential needs. I want to remind all our customers to log into our Facebook page and, you know, keep yourself informed as to what's going on, because, you know, we always have something interesting going on our Facebook page, whether it's a funny video, whether it is something very informative. We want you guys to visit our locations and take part in the promotions that are currently ongoing. And you know another thing, Slim?
2: Mm-hmm. Tell me.
3: You know, we always have a good time going on the supermarket. It just occurred to me. You know, so come and visit our supermarkets on a regular. We usually have samplings going on. We usually have pop-up sales. We look out for the fancy tags on the shelves, you know, so we don't want you to be wondering, but what they have on sale there? No, you will see it. It could be a buy one, get one. It could be a reduced pricing. So many things going on at the supermarkets, and we just want you guys to come and see what you like, what you know. You have a sweet tooth, a salty tooth. We have everything for you.
2: Nice. And I just want to say, you know, before you guys leave this morning, we have to say a big kudos to the marketing team at HHV WeChurch. I suspect that's Desma right there.
3: The marketing team consists of three of us. Mm-hmm. Myself, Georgiana, and Montel. Mm. So when you see all the creative ideas going on mm-hmm. behind the scenes, it's one of us that's making the magic work.
2: Mm. A lot of us would have seen, you know, the videos on social media, and we must say it's quite commendable, you know?
5: Thank you so much.
3: And so, you know, we have a lot of things coming up. So a lot of people might look at our page and say, but well, them videos it's coming. We just give the competition like a chance to film there in front. But we're right there behind all you. All right. So stay tuned to our pages to see what's going on, all the exciting things, all the videos, all the promotions. It'll be on our pages.
5: We also want to remind you that the hurricane season has started as of June 1st. So we just want to encourage you to come down to IGA or Big W and do your shopping with us and shop early, because you don't want it to get too late, or you don't want for something to happen, God forbid, and then you're rushing to get your groceries, because at that point, probably everybody else is rushing as well, and it's going to make the process very tedious or stressful. Mm-hmm. So we remind you to shop ahead at any one of our locations, whether in wholesale or retail, so you can stock up on your essentials for the hurricane season with us.
2: Nice. Of course, guys, I want to thank you all so much for stopping by here this morning. You guys should come a little more often, you know.
3: For sure.
2: It's you know, good I to speak like with you all the time.
3: Yeah. Mm-hmm. You know, I miss telling people only good. You know, give me like a 411.
2: So fingers crossed you guys come back soon. And until that time, take care, all right? All the best.
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0: What's the word, old man?
1: I'm good, little boy. You behaving yourself?
0: 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What happened? I see you call me.
1: So I cannot call and check up on you then. 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
0: 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Weedless, I see they look effective. They have it all, man.
1: 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They have spray and thing?
0: They have it all.
1: Well, come and pick me up now, boy. We have things to buy.
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0: The minutes of 5 in the morning to make it about approximately 17 more minutes away for you guys right here live on the Champion Station Vibes Radio. It was a Friday's the weekend. Where are you guys going to this weekend, man? Somebody tell me where they seen me, where they line me this weekend. Somebody tell me.
1: Respect DJ Slim Boy. One of the baddest in this.
0: Just like this in the morning time. Every boss driver who got it locked on.

I got a lot of my boy, Dr. Migs. 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Shake the left side. He's going to be in Calibishi tomorrow. Dr. Migs and DJ Flip the Boss. And then he's going to be

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So we're gonna do it like this right here. The time went by real quickly this morning, boy.

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1: 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Like when the low drop the rhythm.
0: And I thank you guys so much, you know.
1: When they see you winning it, there's
0: always a pleasure to just come on and keep

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I'm your presenter, Aliyah Jajak. The details of the news when we return.

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0: Welcome back to Vibes Radio's Midday News Package. Once again, I am your presenter, Aliyah Jean-Jacques. First up in the news today. The Ministry of Agriculture is continuing its efforts to inspire and prepare the next generation of agricultural professionals through a combination of hands-on training and community engagement initiatives. Students enrolled in the Dominica State College Agriculture Program are benefiting from both classroom instruction and practical on-farm experiences designed to strengthen their knowledge and skills. As part of their training, DSC agriculture students have been participating in theoretical and field-based learning activities, focusing on proper fertilization methods and the safe operation of farm equipment. These experiences provide students with valuable exposure to modern agricultural practices while reinforcing the importance of safety and efficiency in the sector. The ministry also showcased agriculture career opportunities during the Dominica Grammar School's Career Day, where students were introduced to the diverse pathways available within the industry. By linking academic learning with real-world applications, the ministry aims to foster innovation, build practical expertise, and nurture a passion for agriculture that will contribute to the long-term growth and sustainability of Dominica's agricultural sector. In more local news, Prime Minister Roosevelt Skerrett is encouraging the public to attend and support the Technical and Vocational Education, or TVET, Showcase 2026, taking place today at government headquarters. The event will provide an opportunity for students to display their talents, creativity, and practical skills across a range of disciplines. The showcase will feature exhibitions and demonstrations in areas such as agriculture, culinary arts, woodwork, garment production, and other vocational fields. Organizers say the event is designed to highlight the value of technical and skills-based education in preparing young people for future employment and entrepreneurship opportunities. Prime Minister Skerrett emphasized the importance of investing in skills training as a key component of national development and workforce readiness. He called on citizens to attend the event, which runs from 10 a.m. to 2 p.m., and show their support for the students whose work reflects innovation, dedication, and the promise of a strong future for Dominica. The 2026 Dominica Football Association Division I League is off to an exciting start, with Exodus FC and the Kalinago Warriors becoming the first teams to register points in the new season. Both clubs secured opening round victories as the race for promotion officially got underway. Exodus FC made a strong statement in their season opener, defeating RC Doctors FC 4-1 in a dominant performance. The convincing win sees Exodus FC begin the campaign on a high note and establish an early presence among the leaders' front runners. Meanwhile, Kalinago Warriors FC emerged victorious in a thrilling 7-goal encounter against Stockfarm Yampi's Naturescape FC. Despite a determined challenge from their opponents, the Warriors held on to claim 4-3 win and collect all 3 points. With two entertaining matches already completed, the opening week of the Division I League has delivered plenty of excitement for football fans across Dominica. The Dominica Climate Resilience Enhancement Project, DOM-CREP, was officially launched on Wednesday, with officials highlighting its potential to significantly improve the lives of citizens and strengthen the country's ability to withstand climate-related challenges. Speaking at the launch ceremony, Dr. Colin Young, Executive Director of the Caribbean Community Climate Change Center, emphasized that the project's true success will be measured by its impact on people and communities rather than by financial figures or project outputs.
1: 8 communities will directly benefit from this project, as you heard from the minister. These communities have already borne the impacts of major climate events and their voices and experiences have helped shape the design of this project. The project's largest investment, approximately $17.5 million, will be directed toward climate-resilient livelihoods. More than 520 farmers and agro-processors will receive support for climate-smart technologies, irrigation systems, agroforestry, greenhouse infrastructure, and agro-processing rehabilitation. I'm sure we all know that when we invest in a farmer's ability to adapt, we invest in a family's food security and a community's economic future.
0: Dr. Young described the DOMCRAP as a transformative initiative that will deliver meaningful benefits across the island. The project includes more than EC $70 million in investments aimed at supporting climate-resilient livelihoods, enhancing critical infrastructure, and improving the capacity of communities to adapt to the effects of climate change.
1: DOMCRAP will also strengthen early warning systems, improve emergency shelters and disaster preparedness, while supporting the policies, data systems, and institutional capacities needed to sustain resilience long after the project concludes. Ultimately, colleagues, the success of this project will not be measured by budgets or by outputs, but by the difference it's going to make in the lives of these people.
0: Among its key components are direct support for more than 520 farmers and agro-processors, improvements to emergency response systems, expanded water security measures, and targeted investments in vulnerable communities. According to project officials, DOMCRAP is designed to build resilience where it matters most by improving the well-being, security, and sustainability of the people of Dominica.
1: By 2030, DOMCRAP is expected to reduce the recovery times for food production by over 50% following climate-related disasters, and it will enable farming communities to return to production more quickly and strengthen the food security of the country. Every targeted community will have access to a hurricane shelter certified to withstand powerful hurricanes, improving safety and preparedness when it matters most. The project will contribute to water security through a 30% increase in communal water storage capacity in rural districts and will support more inclusive economic opportunities in its matching grant program, with at least 40% of these grants awarded to female-led enterprises. More than 8,300 people are expected to benefit directly from the project, with positive impacts extending across communities throughout Dominica.
0: Dr. Colin Young, Executive Director of the Caribbean Community Climate Change Center. And that's it for the local news. Stay tuned for news from the region and the world up next. From the region, the Bahamas is seeing continued progress in digital transformation efforts, including broader regional conversations about the advanced national systems and data-driven infrastructure models. At the same time, academic and technical research initiatives linked to advanced modeling and computational systems are contributing to scientific development in the country. These efforts support long-term modernization and improved service delivery across sectors. In St. Croix, discussions continue around fiscal management and public service delivery, with attention focused on long-term economic stability in the U.S. Virgin Islands. Policy experts in St. Croix have raised concerns about structural budget pressures and the need for stronger financial planning frameworks. The debate forms part of wider conversations on improving governance and economic resilience across the territory. Guadeloupe is currently dealing with a mix of environmental and social pressures, including drought conditions, sargassum impacts, and public safety concerns. Local reports also highlight ongoing infrastructure and public service challenges, including transport incidents and resource management issues affecting daily life. Guadeloupean authorities are maintaining monitoring systems while communities adapt to recurring environmental disruptions and public safety risk. Also in regional news, the Jerningham Farmers Association is giving back to the community through a free seedling distribution initiative while also encouraging greater youth participation in agriculture. The program forms part of the association's ongoing commitment to agricultural development and community outreach. Members of the association continue to uphold a long-standing tradition of supporting local farmers and residents through agricultural assistance initiatives. According to Secretary Javed Rahman, the Free Seedling Drive has become an important annual activity that strengthens ties between farmers and the wider community, with growing support from both producers and local markets. Mr. Rahman noted that while farmers continue to face challenges such as land tenure issues, limited access to support services, competition from imported goods, and ongoing pest management concerns, there remains optimism within the sector. He added that the association is focused on expanding its outreach efforts and strengthening local food production to support farmers and improve agricultural resilience nationwide.
1: By 2030, DumCrep is expected to reduce the recovery times for food production by over 50% following climate-related disasters, and it will enable farming communities to return to production more quickly and strengthen the food.
2: We want to maintain this tradition as well as to try to encourage the younger ones to get into having home kitchens. You never know when it is someone will be inspired by this planting here and would want to be the next upcoming farmer, whether it be traditional in-ground farming, hydroponics, aquaponics. So it's really just to get back the home kitchens, kitchen gardens, as well as, you know, encouraging the youths to plant a bit more.
0: Secretary of the Jerningham Farmers Association, Javed Rahman. That's all for the regional news. We'll be back with international news after a break.
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0: Internationally, Peru continues to manage a complex mix of political instability and economic recovery efforts, with authorities prioritizing fiscal reforms and investment confidence. Recent policy discussions have focused on strengthening governance structures and reducing institutional fragmentation that has affected public trust. Despite challenges, economic indicators show partial stabilization, though analysts warn that sustained reforms are needed for long-term resilience. London continues to grapple with cost of living pressures, with rising housing and utility costs placing strain on households across the capital. Government and local authorities are under pressure to expand support programs and improve access to affordable services. Transport and healthcare systems remain key focus areas as policymakers seek to balance fiscal constraints with growing public demand. Mali's military authorities continue operations against arms groups in several regions as part of ongoing efforts to stabilize the country's security situation. Recent engagements have targeted insurgent networks operating in rural and northern areas, where instability remains a major concern. Regional partners continue to support counter-terrorism initiatives, though security analysts note that challenges remain significant. Also on the international scene, the health of newborn babies at a maternity hospital in La Paz, Bolivia, has been placed at serious risk amid ongoing shortages of medical oxygen. The situation has emerged as weeks of anti-government protests and road blockades continue to severely restrict the movement of essential supplies into the capital. Hospitals in the city are reporting critical pressure on their ability to maintain life-saving care, with oxygen deliveries delayed or halted due to blocked transport routes. Medical staff have raised urgent concerns as neonatal units, in particular, depend heavily on uninterrupted oxygen supply to support vulnerable infants. Authorities and health officials are calling for the immediate restoration of access routes to ensure that emergency medical supplies can reach affected families. The continued disruption has intensified concerns over the broader humanitarian impact of the prolonged protests on public health services in Bolivia.
1: The oxygen is planned for today until the afternoon. With what they are giving us, we are rotating the next oxygen supply. We hope this can be maintained. If there are any disruptions in supply, we risk placing the babies in a critical state. Oxygen is fundamental for ventilatory management, especially in intensive care.
0: And that brings us to the end of the midday news. Here's a recap of the headlines.
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In local news, Domcrap launch marks major investment in climate resilience across Dominica. 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And internationally, road blockades in Bolivia disrupt oxygen supplies, threatening newborns. Thank you for joining us for the Vibes Radio Midday News Package. 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
4: 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Aho.

find him. Use a tip for a woman that will mack a man or brack a man or mack a man. Go and get some money that he never had. Back a man, book a flight to somewhere that he never, that he never, that he never. Use a tip for a woman that will mack a man or brack a man or mack a man. Go and get some money that he never had. Mack a man, book a flight to somewhere that he never been. Take you up and fly you up, you end up in the Netherlands. No, he in the Netherlands, we saying that he never had. He gave peace and it wetter than he ever had. He said looking like a flash flood running with deep swells. 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Oi.

get some money that he never had. 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
1: All right, let me just say a blessing good afternoon to those of you locked into the Champion Station Vibes Radio. My name is DJ Rems. I'm going to be keeping you guys company up until 3 p.m. today, man. Somebody say TGIF for me, please, at the top of your voice. TGIF, one of my favorite times of the week. My favorite time of the week, where we play big tunes and big tunes only. Ready?

0: 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Remix Alkaline, talk to us on the same beat. Ready?
1: I'm all about the money. 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Me forever bossy, I'm all about the money. 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
4: Let me just say good afternoon to those of you locked into the Champion Station Vibes Radio. My name is Rems, and like I said, it's Friday, one of my favorite days of the week, right? And because it's my favorite day of the week, I could almost do what I please. And in studios with us today, we have a lovely guest, and he's going to tell us, you know, basically what he's going to tell us is important to us and our everyday life, right? But I don't want to introduce anyone to take their spotlight. Let me let them introduce themselves. Let me just say good afternoon to you and how you're feeling so far.
5: I'm doing very well. Thank you very much, Rems, for having me here today. Fantastic. It's great to be here.
4: It's great to have you here. I mean, like I said, it's a Friday, our favorite day of the week.
5: Always love a Friday.
4: Every I love a Friday.
5: Yes.
4: You know, and today you're going to tell us something important. You're going to give us some vital information.
5: Mm-hmm.
4: And trust me, this is something that in this day and age, it's so important to us because there are times when we feel like giving up. There are times when we feel like, you know, the world is on our shoulders. But I mean, hey, like you are here to tell us what to do.
5: Yes, absolutely.
4: Yes.
5: Absolutely.
4: So let the people know who's on the other side of me today. Let them know.
5: Okay. So my name is Kitwana, or people know me as Shekem. I'm a returnee. I used to live in the UK for about 30 plus years, and in 2024, I decided to pack up a 40-foot container with my partner. Well, not, she's not in the container, obviously, but pack up a 40-foot container, right? And we decided to move back home. Nice. to Dominica. I grew up here.
4: Oh, you grew up here?
5: I grew up here.
4: You're a full-blown Dominican.
5: Yeah, yeah. I consider myself to be, absolutely.
4: Of course you are. Of course, I mean.
5: You know, I went to grammar school. I went to... In fact, I went to Goodwill School, Rosa Boys School, Grammar School, you know.
4: So what again you're missing to be a Dominican?
5: Well, you know what? I'm not missing anything, you know, because I have everything. Yeah. I have everything.
4: Yeah, you love the culture. You know the culture. You went to the schools here. So that means you're a full blown, like the stamp hitting you, bam.
5: Let me tell you.
4: Hey, you're Dominican.
5: Yeah, I used to be a people's acting theater with Alwyn Bully back in the days. Did several plays at the current the Arawak, is it, the Arawak House of Culture. When it was functioning, we used to use there quite a lot. So yeah, nice. I grew up around there. I spent time with a lot of artists, you know, Earl Etienne, and, you know, people like that. You know, grew up with painting, Kelo Roye. So, you know, I've been around.
4: Nice. So you're basically, like I said, you're a full-blown Dominican, right? Mm-hmm. And now you're here to tell us about something, like I said, so important to us, you know, and I mean, let the people know.
5: Well, I, during the time I was in the UK, I spent time studying a lot of history, culture. I was really really into that.
4: Yes.
5: And then also I was into personal development. Yes. Because in the UK, I worked as a youth worker. Yes. That was my primary source of income in the UK, qualified as a youth worker. So I spent a lot of time working with thousands of young children, mostly black young children, helping them with their personal development and things of that nature. And along the line, I've discovered meditation, and I began to understand meditation and the impact it can have on people's lives. And I went into studying with people who know a lot more than me, right? Reading all kind of books. I used to use the bulk type of books and reading all kind of books and practicing meditation. I started practicing meditation in 1990, right thereabouts, and haven't stopped since. And I've watched how meditation can really help people to grow personally.
4: Yes, yes.
5: It helps to improve character, personality. It helps to improve, you know, general relationship with people.
4: Yes.
5: It can help you to benefit you physically. Yes. You know,
4: it's like the restart that you never knew you needed, right?
5: Yes,
4: because
5: absolutely.
4: A lot of times when you sit and you meditate, or like I love to say, me personally, I love to do my meditation where, you know, I isolate myself, and it's basically like to reflect on what happened, especially for my career. You know, there are times where we call it quote unquote back to the drawing board.
5: Yes.
4: So you meditate, you sit down, you relax, you think of, hey, what did I do to be where I am right now?
5: That's right.
4: What worked, what didn't work. That's your meditation. That's your, you're not supposed to do that wrong. I mean, there are times where people do that wrong. People are team. Right. But there are times where you need to say, okay, let me take a step back and relax. You're having a bad day, you know, and sometimes you feel like you want to, quote unquote, always say it, crash out, or you want to react. Times where you could just relax, meditate, and you know, that's like a reset. That's like the reset button, you know, where you have some item and you have to use a pin to reset, you know.
5: Reset your phone or stuff like that, because something isn't going right. You reset everything. No, absolutely. Absolutely. Because what we're going to be doing, and this is part of a business that my fiance runs, KMT Rising.
4: Yes.
5: So I'm one of the directors of KMT Rising, which is now located here. We just finished doing a wellness retreat up at Paradise Valley in April for 2 days. So it's going to be an annual retreat that we're going to be doing. And as part of that retreat, I did a brief meditation class with people to get people into breathing. It's very important for us to understand that one of the key things about meditation is learning how to breathe
4: properly, right?
5: Very important, right? And by learning to breathe and slowing your breathing down, what it enables you to do is to widen your scope of awareness.
4: Yes, yes.
5: Because you can't make proper judgments and things like that if you're always emotionally charged.
4: Yes, yes.
5: You see? And a lot in this society, unfortunately, the world over, the powers that be, those that control media and everything else, the thing they teach you most is that your emotions are wonderful and necessary, and you have all the movies that show you how to get angry and things of that nature.
4: Right.
5: But if I had to ask you, how would you best make a decision? If you're angry or if you're calm, if you slow your breathing down? Most people would say when you slowed your breathing down. Because it's not good to make a decision when you're angry or upset.
4: Right, right, right. Because you might do something that you did not intend to do.
5: Ooh.
4: Because you're just running based on emotions.
5: Ooh.
4: You know, for example, I'm just going to be as real as possible.
5: Yeah.
4: You got into an incident with someone, you know, because you're angry at the moment, you may feel of, you know, retaliate, you know.
5: That's correct.
4: And you might feel, okay, look, it's this, it's that.
5: Yeah.
4: Whereas when you breathe, you calm down. Sometimes you look at it and you say, oh, I could just talk to that person. Hey, so and so. It's not there for. There are some times where things happen. Like, for example, I'm just giving a rough example.
5: Yeah.
4: You may be coming from the washroom or from the kitchen. You know, something fell from your hand. I may get angry at you. How could you throw that down? But if I breathe, I relax, I may say, okay, maybe he slipped, he fell, you know?
5: Yes.
4: Something that I probably caused.
5: Yes.
4: You know, by just relaxing. And that's also for the couples there. Eh? You know, for the couples.
5: That's
4: breathe,
5: correct.
4: Relax.
5: That's right. Breathe, relax. Absolutely. Absolutely. No, the thing with meditation is that one has to learn how to breathe and breathe correctly.
4: Yes, yes.
5: Right? You slow your breathing down, okay? And in the process of slowing your breathing down, you can then think better, think about things better, right? You can use meditation to heal yourself,
4: yes,
5: to heal people, right? What I'm doing is I'm just doing a basic to teach people the basic mechanics of meditation, because there's things you have to learn,
4: right?
5: Right? There's a process. Now, there's many types of meditation out there and things of that nature, but the one that I'm focusing on comes from the ancient people of Egypt. Right. If you look at the and I don't like using the word Egypt, because Egypt is the colonial name. Yeah. They didn't call themselves Egyptian. They call themselves Kamitian, Kamit. But because people know Egypt, I'll use the word Egypt for now. So I studied, you know, with other people that tradition. And if you look at all the pictures of the Egyptian, you see a lot of kings and so on sitting down.
4: Yes.
5: And wondering, but most of them are sitting down. Why are they sitting down? Because they're in meditation. So it was a system that was brought into the world and popularized in Egypt and has come through. Obviously, there are other traditions out there that do meditation. I'm not denying anybody else what they're doing.
4: Right,
5: I'm only
4: right.
5: talking from the one that I practice, right? Because there's lots of different people who meditate and so on and so on, and for whatever tradition they got it from. And I think it's fantastic. Anybody
4: yes.
5: who meditates, no matter what tradition it is, if you're meditating, then you're doing something right.
4: Right.
5: You know,
4: right.
5: You're looking at changing things. You see? And also, with meditation, you can use meditation. If you're someone, for example, that always gets angry at the drop of a hat, you can actually use meditation to change that, you see? Because with meditation, what you're doing is that you're helping to manipulate the energies within your spirit.
4: Right.
5: The energies within your being. Because everything that we do needs energy. Everything that we do in life, we do it through energy.
4: Yes, yes.
5: So therefore, you can then sit down in meditation and visualize the way you want to do something as opposed to the way that you're usually doing it. So the same, here's an interesting one. Maybe we'll drive over here, right? Driving over here is something else.
4: Yes, yes.
5: Right? People cut past you, fly past you, they don't care, put you through whatever. So if you're somebody who reacts to that, right, then you can actually, in meditation, see yourself with the same, because you can't change what the person does.
4: Right.
5: But what is the one thing you have control over in this life is the way you react to things. Right, and if you react appropriately in the situation, i.e., you're not all mad and cussing and going on, you know, frothing at the mouth, but you're calm, you'll achieve much better results. Even with somebody that is trying to do you harm, you'll achieve much better results, right, than trying to go at them and they're probably twice your size and all of that, and you end up in trouble. So yeah, meditation can do a lot of stuff.
4: It also helps for the students, you know, going to school.
5: Yes.
4: Yeah, there are times where you're going to do an exam, a test, and you ever see, I'm going to be as relatable as possible, because a few years back when I was at school myself, mm-hmm. you know, going to do a test, and sometimes you feel like as soon as you know the paper is fake.
5: Yeah.
4: You're holding the paper and the paper is fake and you're like, you start to panic. Oh my God, look at the paper. No, what you should do is, you know, you take your time, you breathe, you calm down yourself, and then you say, okay, I'm going to go through the paper and take my time and so on.
5: Mm-hmm.
4: So by just relaxing, you know, meditating, and then you begin, by the time you look at it, you may get a higher score than if you panicked, look at the paper and started, you know, oh my God, and come on.
5: Listen, if I had known what I know now when I was studying at school, at grammar school and so on, I would have got much higher grades had I known what I know now.
4: Right.
5: Right. I didn't know it at the time, but now that I know, I know. And I've worked with young people and students who meditated and did well at the exam and stuff like that. That doesn't mean if you don't meditate, you won't do well. Nobody's saying that.
4: Nobody's saying that. But it helps.
5: That adds an extra edge to what it is you can do. Yes, absolutely.
4: I mean, even for thinking wise, I mean, you clear your mind. Like you said earlier, you widen your span, you know, I mean, it's like while you're here, meditating does so much that we think it's just just to relax, but also, what about the people suffering from high blood pressure?
5: Mm-hmm.
4: You know, I mean, certain times where you feel that you may go to the hospital, the health centers, and they do a checkup and they told you, hey, your blood pressure is high. You may go into panic. Oh my God.
5: Mm-hmm.
4: What you should do is, instead of panicking, you should meditate, relax, calm your mind
5: down.
4: That's
5: correct.
4: And that may help you so much, you know?
5: Yes, because in meditation, you can heal. You know? I'm not saying that every single ailment out there, you meditate, suddenly gone.
4: And it's gone.
5: Because one has to understand that there's, you know, there's certain ailments that may have gone past your day and to do anything about it. But what you can do is don't panic, don't feel sorrowful or all that during that process. Meditation can help you deal with ailments. Certainly, I know that for a fact. I've practiced it myself, so I know it can deal with ailments. You know, going into a hospital, you can deal with that. But if you know you've got something that's irreversible, meditation will still help you.
4: Yes, yes.
5: Because it means that it can help you not to engage in any suffering type behavior during the process.
4: Right.
5: You see, and you know you can get, because like I said, what you have control over is yourself and how you respond to things.
4: Yes, yes.
5: Somebody might be shouting at me and shouting and carrying on. I can't do anything about that. What I can do is how I respond to what it is that they're doing. And meditation,
4: and you could change the whole scenario.
5: Absolutely.
4: You know, by just meditating and relaxing, it may change the whole scenario from going up there to bring it down here.
5: Yeah.
4: You know?
5: Yeah.
4: Because, for example, you're going back and forth with someone. You may feel that, okay, I'm going to answer back the person.
5: Yeah.
4: You know? By answering them, they're going to answer you, and it's going to be a back and forth.
5: Let me tell you.
4: By meditating, calming yourself down, you may just say, okay, so and so and so. And before you know it, the conversation, you might not say something. Remember, when you're dealing with emotions, you may say, like I said earlier, you may say something that you don't want to say.
5: Yes.
4: You know, sometimes you may not mean it.
5: Yes.
4: Under your emotion, because of your emotions, you just said something, you know?
5: Well, let's just clarify one thing. I remember one time, 3 years ago, when I was living in Belgium, the bus driver came up there and got really angry and shouting at the place. And literally he had a cutlass in his hand and carrying on. So I walked over to him, and he couldn't believe I was actually walking over to him. He got a cutlass in his hand, flashing it about, and I walked up to him, and he was shouting in my face, what have you. At that moment, it is not so much you meditate. What you do at that moment is that you just calm your breathing.
4: Yes.
5: Meditation itself, in scenarios where you can't do that, you go into a quiet space in your own time under certain, because everything, meditation has to be done under certain conditions. There's certain things you have to understand about it. You can't just jump into it. You have to understand how the process works.
4: Yes.
5: Right? So you go, you at home, you'd set yourself up in your space, and you would calm, you could relive that scenario, but really how you respond to something in that scenario, right? And so you could deal with it like that. But at that moment, somebody shouting or carrying on, then what you need to do is you just need to learn to slow your breathing down, and that way you'll be able to see your way out of a particular situation. And actually, generally speaking, when we're going about our day-to-day activities, we should learn to breathe correctly, because people, most people breathe incorrect. Even just doing a day-to-day activity, just walking down the street or doing your work, people breathe incorrectly. And so the class that I'm going to be teaching will be addressing breathing, what breathing is about, the purpose of breathing, the purpose of meditation, and taking people for a brief understanding of the meditative process and how they can use it in your life. Because listen, there's a statement that's used, breath is life. But people don't really understand the fullness of that statement, right? How many days can you survive without food?
4: You could stay at least 2 to 3 days. How long?
5: Well, 30, 40 days.
4: Even more. Right.
5: But how long would you survive without breathing?
4: Not more than some.
5: You'll be gone after, you'll be brain dead after a minute or two.
4: Right.
5: Right? So that's why breathing is so very important. So it's important to understand how to breathe. Because breathing can bring healing. It can bring you things in your life that you weren't expecting. Good things, by the way.
4: Great
5: things. Great things to you. And so that's what I'm going to be going through in the class and teaching people the breathing process. How to sit down and meditate. It has to be done in a particular fashion. You have to understand that there's a process. There are laws that govern how it all happens.
4: And I'm glad you spoke about your teaching, or you're going to be teaching. But other people may be wondering, you know, when and where could they join you for these classes?
5: Right. So the classes themselves are going to be taking place at number 3 Jewel Street. which is where Aura Irani and KMT Rising have now set up. You know, Aura Irani used to be on Cork Street. Well, yes. They've moved premises now. They've moved to Jewel Street. And she's joined by another organization, KMT Rising. They both do health and healing, massage and all of that there. So I'm going to be teaching the classes in there. And it will be starting on Saturday, the 27th of June, right? From, and I need to get my phone out. Just
4: because we want to ensure that we give you guys the most accurate in terms of date and time so that you guys could come on time and come here and not miss anything, right?
5: Right.
4: And so while we're at it, let me just say, you know, how important this is, especially the massages. I recalled not too long after all the events, I love to do an unwind where I wind down, where I go down to a massage area, you know, so in venue, and then I tell them, hey, I would love a full body massage. And could you believe if I tell you, if on that day after that massage, you told me, hey, let's do an island tour, I'll tell you, let's go. After a full day of work, after an entire day of work, you know, after an entire day,
5: absolutely,
4: it's like a Friday. Mm-hmm. All you want to do is go home sometime, or Thursday, you just want to go home and just relax. Mm-hmm. You know, just for some reason, I was so relaxed that if you told me, okay, so we're going to do an island tour immediately, do you want to drive?
5: I'd be
4: like, let's go. Let's go. I'm so relaxed.
5: Yes.
4: I was like,
5: there.
4: Everything
5: absolutely
4: that was stressing me out was just like out the window.
5: Yes.
4: And just, I was just calm.
5: Yeah.
4: So just imagine how something so simple could change your entire mood, your entire day, your entire week and your month.
5: Absolutely. You absolutely
4: know? So these things are important. And now we have the time.
5: Yes, we do. So it's going to start on Saturday, the 27th of June. And it's going to be from 2 to 3 p.m. Right. And the tickets are $30 per person. And they can go on to ShopDM, on the ShopDM site, and you'll see a list of the classes there. You can buy your tickets on ShopDM site, or you can come and pay on the day.
4: Easy, right? You could just come on the day, and you could. And I love that because there are times where some people get a bit busy, you know, or mm-hmm. tend to forget. But they don't forget the event, they don't forget the time, they don't forget the day, but they forget sometimes. Oh, you have to buy a ticket. But you could come on at the time you said.
5: They can come on the day, yes.
4: Which is a thing.
5: They can come on
4: and
5: the day.
4: Is it something that you're going to do frequently, or is it just...
5: Well, this first one is going to be an 8-week course.
4: Nice.
5: We're going to do for 8 weeks, and I'm going to take people through the entire process. Well, let me not say the entire process, because meditation is very voluminous.
4: Yes.
5: But I'll take people through an initial process that they can practice at home. And they can come back the following week and we can talk about it. They can share their experiences. But it's very important for people to share what experiences they had.
4: Yes.
5: So we can refine what they're doing and make it better for them so they can see results. Because we're living in a result. We're in this world, everything is results-based.
4: Yes.
5: People want to see how things work with them, you know. But initially, if you know that you can achieve something whereby you can stop being angry at something that you used to get angry a lot about, but you no longer get angry about it, even if the trigger still happens, but you change the way you respond to it, then that is growth already taking place.
4: Of course.
5: That's very, very important.
4: And you said it's an eight-week course. Is it every Saturdays or every...
5: It's going to be on Saturdays
4: Saturday.
5: At the same time.
4: Same time, 2 to 3.
5: 2 to 3, same time on Saturdays.
4: That's a great time, though. I saw that's a time when, you know, it's calm. It's like your Saturday already.
5: Yes.
4: You know it.
5: Yes.
4: Midday already passed. All the heat already gone.
5: That's right.
4: It's your time for it to calm down. You know, for your Sunday, for it to relax. And Sunday is actually that day where you just relax and then get ready.
5: Oh, it's a Saturday.
4: No, what I mean is...
5: Oh, on the Sunday.
4: Yeah.
5: Oh, yes.
4: So
5: yes.
4: After you did that, you know, you go home or whatever you go to do after, then the Sunday, you just relax. You continue what you did on Saturday. And then bam.
5: Yeah.
4: And such a week great.
5: Yeah, we will, people could come in a little notepad so you can write stuff down so that I can then they can make notes of it and then I can show them the process, right? And that's one. And then later on, that part of the day, I'm doing what we call a Qigong exercise class. Qigong is about the manipulation of energy, right? Where you can, because energy that within your system can get blocked. It can be, you know, depending on what you're doing, what can block energy. So I'm going to be doing a Qigong class as well, which is going to be an eight-week program as well at the same place.
4: And that's actually a good thing because I remember the last massage that I went to, the person told me the same thing. I had energy blocked in the area and she could feel it, you know.
5: That's
4: and
5: right.
4: She said at some point in my arm,
5: yes,
4: some point in my leg, she was like, that was blocked areas where, you know, energy wasn't flowing too freely.
5: That's right.
4: And if you told me that, like telling you that now, Okay, if you told me that before, I'd be like, you're talking madness, because what you mean that I'm feeling normal, I'm feeling as free as possible.
5: Yeah.
4: After I did that massage and she told me that she unblocked this path, you know, she gave it.
5: Yes.
4: I was like, oh, that's how it felt. You know, like I felt like I could stretch and reach any point of the room. I could not. I was feeling so relaxed. I was feeling energized. I was feeling relaxed, you know.
5: And absolutely. The thing with these exercises, with meditation and qigong, is that it helps improve one's life.
4: Yes.
5: Right? We're talking about improvements, and you will, and people can see major, major improvements. Right? There are impediments in life that we can't control. Right? There are things that's going on around the environment and stuff we can't control. Right? But what you can control is what you do with your body.
4: Yes.
5: What you do with this physical body that it's the only one you're gonna have. You ain't gonna. There's no replacement, right? There's no transplant I'm aware of that can change, give you a new body, right? Apart from their AI, whatever they're doing, and the robots. You don't want one of those. So therefore, you look after the one that you've got. Imagine you buy a car. A car comes with a manual, right? Most people, especially men, like to look after their cars. They put the right oil in the car. If you put the wrong oil, they're gonna get vexed. You put the right oil in the car, the car runs smoothly and stuff like that. You make sure you take it to get service and things of that nature. But why don't we do the same thing for our body?
4: Right. And our bodies are much more fragile than a vehicle.
5: Let me tell you.
4: A vehicle, you could almost, like, for example, your engine stopped working. You could go and purchase a new engine.
5: Yes.
4: Your heart stops working.
5: Ooh, a little bit more difficult. A little bit more difficult. And the thing is, one has to understand that there's things about our bodies. When you eat an orange, how does that orange turn into flesh later on and you grow? You don't control that, right? When you don't control digestion. Once the food goes in, the cells in the body start to do what it needs to do, and so on, it will reject what it doesn't want, or something can't reject it, which is where disease cells in. So you have to know what you put in your body, right? As opposed to having a car, you have to look after this. So meditation, practices like meditation, whatever type of meditation, and qigong exercises, manipulation of energy, understanding that you have energy within you and you can manipulate it to achieve health results, right? To achieve things that you want in your life.
4: Right.
5: Things that seemed impossible, you couldn't think would happen. Suddenly through your meditation purposes and so on. And I'm not talking about miracles. I'm talking about tangible things that you can actually see that can actually happen.
4: And I mean, that's a great thing right there. And a lot of people listening right now, they're saying, I think I'm gonna try. I'm gonna take interest. You're gonna say one more time, where is the class being held, as well as the venue, when, and the ticket pricing.
5: So the venue is number three Jewel Street. It's where Aura Irani and KMT Rising have moved to. They're now doing their holistic health practices in that building there, right? It's going to be starting on the 27th of June. The meditation will be from 2 to 3 in the afternoon. Yeah, 2 to 3 in the afternoon.
4: Yes.
5: And the qigong exercises will be, I think it's 11 to 12 in the morning, something like that. 11 to 12 in the morning. Again, when you go on the shop DM, we'll find that all of that information is there. And the tickets are $30 each.
4: Nice. Only $30, that's a good price.
5: Very good.
4: That's a very good price, because for hobbies going to benefit you, it's a great price.
5: Mm-hmm.
4: And not only that, but you're also doing something that I should commend you at. You know, shout out. I know you have a team there and all of this.
5: Yes.
4: You have a book.
5: Oh, yes. Yes.
4: And that book, I'd like to see that book. Because people, you're trying to wonder which book am I talking about.
5: Mm.
4: No, in your free time, there's something that you want to do. You know, there's a lot of times you don't want to put aside the food. You want to do something fun.
5: Mm-hmm.
4: That book that you have is different.
5: Yes.
4: Tell us what that book is about.
5: Well, I'm an avid reader of history, right?
4: Yes.
5: And currently in the world, there's a move, and you see it happening in America quite a lot, to disregard African people's contribution to history or Black people's contribution to history, right? And their publicity machine, because they control the world's media, they can say whatever they want and put out stuff. When I worked as a youth worker, one of the things I was very heavy on within youth work was teaching young people history and culture.
4: Yeah.
5: That enabled me to to travel to South Africa as well, you know, and also to Ghana a few times with young people from the UK to learn history. And I began to think, oh, my fiance said to me one day, you know what, why don't you create a resource for boys? You're an artist, you're a designer. Create a resource for boys that are coloring books to help teach our young children, to teach children history.
4: Yes, yes.
5: So we have these two coloring books, one for boys, one for girls, for children aged 6 to 11. And in the coloring books, what you'll see is images to color in of some person. So you'll see somebody like Miriam Makeba. How many people know who Miriam Makeba is and what she did? So the idea is that the parent will take that book. They will open the book at whatever page they want to color in. They'll see Miriam Makeba. They go online with the child, research Miriam Makeba, find out more about her. And then the child can then color that in. And there's many of those types of images within the book. In fact, one of the books even got Alwyn Bully in.
4: Oh, really?
5: Oh, yes. I had to include him. He was very, very good in terms of what he did for black people, especially in this country.
4: I mean, looking at it, it's a way to help educate your children.
5: Absolutely.
4: Especially in school, when they grow up, you know they'd like to do their history. A lot of them love their history.
5: Yes.
4: You know, that's a good start for them because the ages you said were...
5: 6 to 11.
4: Nice. So that's like the wet sponge area. That's the wet sponge.
5: Very important.
4: You know...
5: Because it's important to capture the history, our history, from early. Like you said, that's a sponge period when children are soaking things up. So I tested the book out on nurseries in the UK just to see what they thought of
4: yes.
5: it. They absolutely loved it, right? They loved it, loved the book. So you'll see a lot of faces that you're not familiar with. Now, one of the things I did with this book was that I avoided going to what I call the African-American history, your Malcolm X and things of that nature. I focused my attention on Black Europe because there was a Black Europe, right? There's a lot of black people in Europe. You wouldn't know that were actually black people. They don't tell you that unless you go and research and check it out for yourself, right? Black Europe, Alexander Pushkin,
4: mm-hmm.
5: right? Pushkin was a black guy.
4: Oh, really?
5: They don't tell you that in Russia, but Pushkin was a black guy. When you look at Pushkin and you read about him and you see who his parents were, that's a black guy, right? When you go and research it, they wouldn't tell you that. The mother of the current king in the UK, his great-great-grandmother was Queen Charlotte Sophia. Who was Queen Charlotte Sophia? She was a black woman from Germany. But nobody would tell you that. They wouldn't tell you that unless you go and research it for yourself. So I put these things in the coloring book so children can color those books in and also learn history at the same time.
4: So it's a two-in-one, basically.
5: Yes.
4: And for people asking, you know, trying to wonder, where could they get these books?
5: Again, on ShopDM. I have the books on ShopDM.
4: Nice.
5: You know? Or they can call me my number, 277-1605. They can call me if they want to talk some more about it.
4: And I mean, these books are not only for children, don't get me wrong. You yourself may want to get a book and learn something new.
5: Very important.
4: Parents might feel, well, adults may feel limited and say, hey, these are offering us books as well. You could try it as well. You could learn something new.
5: Yeah.
4: Sometimes you could just, in your free time, you just call her and then you learn someone new. Like,
5: And
4: you research about it and you learn someone new.
5: Yeah.
4: So it's also open to the wide.
5: Yeah, because it focuses on Black Europe. It focuses on the Caribbean.
4: Yes.
5: People in the Caribbean. Black Europe and in Africa as well. It focuses on, I've left out the African American side for now.
4: Yes.
5: That's going to be for some later volumes that I'm going to be producing later on. You see, but right now I got these two out there, and it's magnificent to teach.
4: Trust me, it's something great. I mean, you're doing a great thing by educating us on Black history.
5: Yes,
4: you know, as well as insights, or you meditate.
5: Yes,
4: you know. Or you take life. I mean, what you said today, it's important. I'm hoping that if you're on a bus, if you're in work, if you're at home, no matter where you are, you're listening, you take that in and you say, you know what, I'm gonna take it a step further by registering for the 27th, and you're gonna take that eight-week course. And by the time you're done, you're gonna say, okay, so I did the 8-week course, but I wanna know when you're gonna do it again, because I wanna invite 4 or 5 other friends.
5: Mm-hmm.
4: And like you said, it's only $30, right? And it happens from 2 to 3.
5: Is this right?
4: The venue, you're gonna repeat the venue again.
5: Number 3, Jewel Street.
4: Yes.
5: Which is right opposite near La Falaise.
4: Yes.
5: Just at the back of La Falaise. Yes.
4: Yes. Back. So it's right there in the city. So you guys are gonna come down, And you know, I mean, like I said, if you can't purchase your tickets in advance, you can also come
5: on the day, yes,
4: and get your tickets,
5: yes,
4: come in, you know, because like you said, it's important. All right,
5: very important.
4: I do want to thank you for coming out to the Champion Station Vibes Radio today.
5: It
4: was
5: a pleasure
4: having you here.
5: Yes,
4: and I know, you know, you helped not only me but a lot of people from Dominica, the rest of the region and the world listening right now. They learn something new and they're gonna try. They're gonna have some people from the overseas gonna even say, okay, I'm gonna try to come out as well.
5: Yeah.
4: Hopefully, or if not, I mean, hey,
5: yeah, people do come. I mean, we had people at our overseas at our wellness event at
4: nice.
5: Paradise Valley.
4: Nice.
5: Came from overseas to attend. So yeah.
4: And hopefully you guys have it again. Because
5: oh yes, it's an annual event. Thing.
4: Yes. So it's hopefully it comes again and it helps everyone. A lot of more people attend. I wish it double. I wish it triple. To the point where you have to say, okay, you know, go back to the drawing board and think of, you know, expanding. You know, expanding our products and so on.
5: That's always good.
4: I wish all that for you guys.
5: Yes.
4: Like I said, what you guys are doing is so important to everyone outside there.
5: Fantastic.
4: You know, help me today because even as much as I knew, but building up our minds, man, right?
5: Yes.
4: So I do want to thank you for coming out today to the Champion Station Vibes Radio. And I do want to wish you all the best in the rest of your day and the rest of your weekend.
5: Thank you very much. It was a pleasure to be here.
4: You're welcome. Do take care.

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5: 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You have the right to... You have the right to escape.
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6: I want juice! Oh, juice! But only one will do. Want juice? 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

The Electoral Office informs electors of the Rozanoff constituency that the office will be conducting voter confirmation services at the Stock Farm Sports Center on Sunday, 7th June 2026 from 9 a.m. 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June 7th, 2026 from 9 a.m. to 5 p.m. Electors are reminded to walk with a witness from the same polling district and a valid government-issued ID and to be camera-ready. No white shirts, hats, scarves, or sunglasses are allowed for photos being taken during the application process. 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

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Watch what I call green eyes sleep. Stop, look, I'm coming in for Happy, my beam. 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

And that's where I'm going to make my exit for today. Going to make way for DJ Matthew joins us next to the driver, right? Do hope you guys enjoy the rest of your day. I'll be back on the radios tomorrow. Godspeed from 10 a.m. up until 1 p.m., all right? Until then, your boy Rev signing on One Love.

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4: 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You have the right to pass. You have the right to escape.

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0: Winning numbers for Dominica National Lottery. Morning draw of Friday, the 5th of June, 2026. The 33 morning draw winning numbers are 1, 0, and 6. The multi-X ball selected is 2X. There were 15 winners. The big 4 morning draw winning numbers are 0, 2, 7, and 5. The multi-X ball selected is FP. The total payout is $1,200. 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The multi-X ball selected is 3X. The next morning draw is on Saturday, June 6, 2026. 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The multi-X ball selected is 2X. 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Total payout is $2,000. One-off midday draw winning numbers are 6, 0, and 2. 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Play 4 draw winning numbers are 3, 9, 16, and 22. There were 57 winners. Picked with multi-X midday draw winning numbers are 3 and 9. The multi-X ball selected is FP. The next midday draw is on Saturday, the 6th of June, 2026. 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
1: 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Don't take the bait. 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Think before you click. Do it, Sandy!

0: Welcome back and thanks for staying with us. Here now is the evening news. The Minister for Environment, Rural Modernization and Kalinago Upliftment, Kozie Frederick, has called on Dominicans to strengthen their commitment to environmental protection and climate resilience as the nation joined the global community in observing World Environment Day 2026 under the theme Inspired by Nature for Climate for Our Future. In a national address marking the occasion, Minister Frederick highlighted the deep connection between Dominicans and the natural environment, describing nature as an integral part of the country's identity, culture, and way of life.
1: Fellow Dominicans, today as we join countries around the world in observing World Environment Day 2026 under the theme Inspired by Nature, for Climate, for Our Future, I invite all of us to pause for a moment and reflect on something that is very much a part of who we are. For us in Dominica, the environment is not something separate from our daily lives. It is the river we pass on our way to work, the forest trail we hike on weekends, the sea that feeds our families, and the mountains that welcome us home. Nature is woven into our identity, our culture, and our way of life. As the nature island of the Caribbean, we are blessed with extraordinary natural beauty and biodiversity. These blessings this year's theme is that nature is one of our greatest allies in the fight against climate change. Healthier protect our communities from floods, landslides, and storms. When we invest in nature, we invest in our future. And that future matters now more than ever. As a state, we have experienced firsthand the impacts of stronger storms, changing weather patterns, degradation, and the effect of our economy, our quality of life. Yet, despite these challenges, I remain optimistic. Across Dominica, I see individuals, communities, schools, businesses, and organizations taking action every day. I see young people leading environmental projects. I see farmers adopting more sustainable practices. I see community groups cleaning rivers and beaches. I see citizens making conscious choices to reduce waste and protect our natural spaces.
0: The minister noted that while Dominica is blessed with extraordinary

0: in natural beauty and biodiversity, the country also bears responsibility to protect these resources for future generations. He emphasized that this year's World Environment Day theme serves as a reminder that nature is one of the most effective allies in the fight against climate change, with healthy forests, rivers, and ecosystems providing essential protection against environmental threats while supporting sustainable development. He also noted Dominica's recent assumption of the chairmanship of the OECS Council of Ministers on Environmental Sustainability, describing the role as an important opportunity to advance regional collaboration on climate resilience and environmental protection.
1: We recently had the privilege to witness in this commitment firsthand during the OECS Environmental Sustainability Exhibition, hosted here in Dominica. The exhibition brought together government agencies, private sector businesses, civil society organizations, youth groups, innovators, and the community leaders, all united by a common purpose, showcasing how they are contributing to Dominica's environmental sustainability story. What stood out was not only the diversity of initiatives on display, but the passion and creativity behind them. From sustainable agriculture and waste reduction, to biodiversity conservation, renewable energy, environmental education, and community action, exhibitors demonstrated how they have been inspired to make a positive difference. The exhibition served as a powerful reminder that environmental stewardship is alive and well in Dominica, and that building a sustainable future requires the participation and commitment of every sector of society. These actions may seem small on their own, but together, they make a significant difference. The government of the Commonwealth of Dominica remains firmly committed to building the world's first climate-resilient nation through investments in renewable energy, ecosystem restoration, sustainable agriculture, disaster risk reduction, waste management, and environmental education. We are working to create a stronger and more sustainable future for all. This commitment extends beyond our shores. Earlier this year, I assumed the chairmanship of the OECS Council of Ministers on Environmental Sustainability. This is both an honor and a responsibility. It provides us with an opportunity to help shape regional action on some of the most pressing environmental issues facing our Caribbean countries, including climate resilience, biodiversity conservation, sustainable waste management, and access to climate finance.
0: Calling for continued public participation, the minister encouraged citizens to adopt environmentally responsible practices and to play an active role in protecting the country's rivers, forests, coastlines, and biodiversity. As Dominica commemorates World Environment Day 2026, Frederick expressed appreciation to environmental organizations, community groups, schools, youth leaders, and private sector partners whose efforts continue to contribute to the nation's sustainability goals. He concluded by urging all Dominicans to renew their commitment to environmental stewardship and work together to ensure a resilient, sustainable, and prosperous future for generations to come.
1: As chair, I am proud that Dominica can help lead conversations that recognize a simple truth. The environmental challenges we face do not stop at national borders, and neither should our solutions. By working together as a region, we can strengthen our collective resilience and create a more sustainable future for all Caribbean people. But government policies and regional initiatives alone will not be enough. Protecting our environment requires all of us. It means thinking about how we dispose of our waste. It means conserving water and energy. It means protecting our rivers, forests, and coastlines. It means teaching our children to appreciate nature and to understand that environmental stewardship is everyone's responsibility. Most importantly, it means recognizing that every action counts. On this World Environment Day, I want to express my sincere appreciation to the many environmental organizations, community groups, schools, youth leaders, private sector partners, and dedicated citizens who continue to champion environmental protection throughout Dominica. Their commitment demonstrates that caring for the environment is not just a policy objective. It is a shared national value. Let us use this occasion not only to celebrate our natural heritage, but also to renew our commitment to protecting it. Let us draw inspiration from the forests, the rivers, mountains, and seas that have shaped our nation. Let us continue working together to build a Dominica that is resilient, sustainable, and prosperous. Let us ensure that future generations inherit a niche island that is every bit as beautiful, healthy, and vibrant as the one we enjoyed today. May the ancestors continue to guide us as we work together to protect our environment and to secure our future. Thank you, and happy World Environment Day 2026.
0: Minister for Environment, Rural Modernization, and Kalinago Upliftment, Kozie Frederick. Prime Minister Roosevelt Skerrett has announced the successful conclusion of public consultations for the 2026-27 national budget, following a series of stakeholder engagements held this week in Roseau and Portsmouth. The discussions formed part of the government's ongoing efforts to gather input from citizens and key sectors ahead of the budget's preparation. The consultation sessions provided participants with an opportunity to voice their concerns, share recommendations, and outline priorities they believe should be reflected in the upcoming fiscal plan. Stakeholders from various backgrounds contributed perspectives on issues affecting communities, businesses, and national development. Prime Minister Skerrett expressed appreciation to all individuals and organizations that took part in the consultations, noting that their contributions will help inform the government's budgetary decisions. The engagement process underscores the administration's commitment to inclusive dialogue and collaborative planning as it prepares the 2026-27 national budget. The Ministry of Agriculture is continuing its efforts to inspire and prepare the next generation of agricultural professionals through a combination of hands-on training and community engagement initiatives. Students enrolled in the Dominica State College DSC Agriculture Program are benefiting from both classroom instruction and practical on-farm experiences designed to strengthen their knowledge and skills. As part of their training, DSC agriculture students have been participating in theoretical and field-based learning activities, focusing on proper fertilization methods and the safe operation of farm equipment. These experiences provide students with valuable exposure to modern agricultural practices, while reinforcing the importance of safety and efficiency in the sector. The ministry also showcased agricultural career opportunities during Dominica Grammar School's Career Day, where students were introduced to the diverse pathways available within the industry. By linking academic learning with real-world applications, the ministry aims to foster innovation, build practical expertise, and nurture a passion for agriculture that will contribute to the long-term growth and sustainability of Dominica's agricultural sector. In more local news, the National Cooperative Credit Union Limited, or NCCU, recorded steady growth in membership, share capital, and loans during the 2025 financial year, according to the Board of Directors report presented at the institution's 16th Annual General Meeting on June 3, 2026. President of the Board of Directors, Clement Maslin Jr., reported that NCCU's membership increased from 53,448 at the end of 2024 to 54,322 by December 31, 2025, representing a net gain of 874 members, or 1.63%. Maslin said the growth reflects the credit union's continued relevance and ability

0: said the growth demonstrates members' confidence in the credit union's financial strength and governance. NCCU also recorded significant expansion in its loan portfolio, which grew from $580 million at the end of 2024 to $614 million by December 2025, an increase of $34 million, or 5.8%. Marcelin also noted that the institution remains committed to strengthening its market position while delivering sustainable, member-focused growth. The Dominica Football Association, DFA, through its technical director, Jerome Baduil, has reaffirmed its commitment to grassroots football development following a recent visit to St. Luke's Primary School in Point Michel on June 4th. The visit formed part of ongoing efforts to nurture young talent and promote participation in the sport at the primary school level. During the engagement, students and staff warmly welcomed the DFA delegation as aspiring young footballers gathered to receive essential sporting equipment, including football uniforms and balls. The presentation sparked excitement among the students, whose enthusiasm reflected both their passion for the game and their appreciation for the support provided. The DFA continues to prioritize the development of football across the island by ensuring young players have access to the resources needed to build skills and foster a lifelong love for the sport. The association expressed gratitude to the principal, staff, and students of St. Luke's Primary School for their hospitality and looks forward to seeing the students grow and thrive in the beautiful game. And that takes us to the end of the local segment of the news. Stay tuned for regional and international news up next.
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0: From the region, Martinique is actively participating in regional security and disaster preparedness initiatives, including joint Caribbean defense exercises involving neighboring territories. Authorities are also monitoring environmental challenges such as sargassum seaweed influxes and drought-related water stress, which continue to affect coastal communities. Collaboration across Caribbean territories remains essential for addressing shared environmental and security risk. St. Martin authorities have continued strict enforcement operations aimed at maintaining order during public gatherings and nightlife events across the island. Police have intensified checks on scooters and vehicles in response to safety concerns, with several confiscations reported in recent enforcement drives. The government says these measures are intended to reduce accidents, improve public safety, and ensure compliance with transportation regulations. In Tortola, authorities in the British Virgin Islands continue to emphasize public safety enforcement and infrastructure regulation, particularly during community events and high traffic periods. Recent policing operations have reinforced compliance measures, reflecting ongoing efforts to reduce disorder and improve road and event safety standards. In more regional news updates, Barbados Prime Minister Mia Amor-Modley has completed a series of high-level engagements in Toronto aimed at deepening the long-standing relationship between Barbados and Canada and expanding practical areas of cooperation. The visit focused on strengthening ties that could generate new economic, academic, and technological opportunities for both countries. During the trip, Prime Minister Motley held meetings with Canadian private sector representatives, businesses with operations in Barbados, academic institutions, and Canadian Prime Minister Mark Carney. Discussions centered on expanding collaboration in key sectors, including logistics,

0: quantum computing, maritime research, insurance, and energy security, with both sides exploring avenues for enhanced partnership. Prime Minister Carney welcomed Ms. Motley and praised her leadership and the strong bilateral relationship between the two nations. Prime Minister Motley, meanwhile, underscored the importance of maintaining robust engagement with Canadian businesses operating in Barbados, while also highlighting new initiatives such as the Memorandum of Understanding with the University of Waterloo on quantum computing and the use of regulatory sandbox to test emerging technologies before market rollout.
1: We have a deep relationship between our two countries, but I want to say above and beyond that, that Prime Minister Motley is an absolute leader globally, a leader in this hemisphere, a leader globally, and not just a leader for today, but a leader for tomorrow. And you think about the areas where we're cooperating, and part of today will be about how we further that cooperation. Of course, on all aspects related to climate change, adaptability, resilience, both in terms of physical building, but the financing mechanisms for that, a number of things we're moving forward, but also in mitigation. I salute again your commitment to 100% clean energy and, of course, anything we can do, getting methane down, all these aspects.
0: Canadian Prime Minister Mark Carney. That's all for regional news updates. We will be back with the international segment after a short break. Internationally, Thailand has introduced stricter border management measures with neighboring countries aimed at addressing security concerns and controlling irregular movement across key crossings. The government says the adjustments are part of broader efforts to enhance national security while maintaining lawful trade and travel. Officials have also increased surveillance in border provinces to reduce smuggling and improve coordination with regional enforcement agencies. Parts of Mississippi in the United States have been dealing with severe weather impacts, including flooding and storm-related disruptions affecting communities and transport routes. Emergency services have been deployed to assist affected residents, while local authorities assess damage to infrastructure and utilities. Recovery efforts are ongoing, with officials warning that additional weather systems could further complicate restoration work in vulnerable areas. Diplomatic efforts involving Iran and Western powers continue to face setbacks, with key disagreements persisting over uranium enrichment and sanctions relief. Negotiators have acknowledged limited progress, but no breakthrough agreement. Recent discussions have focused on regional security concerns, including maritime stability in the Strait of Hormuz, a critical global energy route. Oil markets remain sensitive to developments. Authorities from both sides have signaled willingness to continue dialogue, though mutual distrust continues to slow momentum toward a comprehensive settlement. Also on the international scene, Russian President Vladimir Putin has indicated that he does not rule out the possibility of reaching a peace agreement with Ukraine, signaling a potential shift in tone amid the ongoing conflict. His comments come as international pressure continues to mount for renewed diplomatic engagement between the two nations. At the same time, Ukrainian President Volodymyr Zelensky has published an open letter calling for direct talks aimed at ending the war. The appeal underscores Ukraine's continued push for negotiations as a pathway to resolving the prolonged conflict and restoring stability. While both sides have expressed, at different moments, a willingness to consider dialogue, significant gaps remain over key conditions for any potential agreement. The latest statements, however, have renewed cautious international attention on the prospects for future peace negotiations.
2: There are many questions. But if at some point we go as far as the signing of documents, if there is a desire to peacefully end the armed conflict, and Russia does have this desire, we will find those who should sign the relevant documents if there were a will to do so. Whether Mr. Zelensky is a legitimate representative of Ukraine, this is a question for the lawyers, for legal analyses. Of course, we would wish, if ever come to signing any documents, and I think this is not a caprice of ours.
0: Russian President Vladimir Putin. And that's all for the major news. Here's a recap of the headlines. In local news, national budget consultations conclude with stakeholder engagements in Roseau and Portsmouth. From the region, Motley concludes productive Toronto visit. And internationally, Putin signals openness to Ukraine peace deal as Zelensky calls for direct talks. The major news is brought to you through the kind compliments of Fine Foods Incorporated, Regent's Hotel, the National Bank of Dominica, Rudolph Thomas, Unicom Limited, and DoIt Center. My name is Aliyah Jean-Jacques, and I have been the presenter of the major news package. Have a great evening and blessed weekend.
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It's an evening time, my big Ben and yo. 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And you know, give me a little bit more on the microphone, yeah? 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That's a little bit power up here. That's what you're talking about, yeah? Ha! You got my crew up there in New York, and those of you in, they said Maryland, a special good evening to you. You got my crew down there in Washington, D.C., Baltimore, the whole crew. Good evening, what's up? And don't forget that this 60 Minutes Ratchet is brought to you to the kind compliments of Yaman Belfast Estate.

That's Locking and Dung, especially the crew down there in Benawavin. And they say, big up the crew down there in Salisbury. Big up the crew in the city. Good evening, ma. Good evening. 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

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They said great vibes. 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Great George Street. Good evening. Andy Weiss, my brother. Big up.

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Purple City locking it down hard in the evening time. I gotta give them their big up, you know. Yeah boy, all the time. Purple City, those of you in the city, good evening. All the bars are locking it down Friday night, right on top of the weekend. All the way from the city down from the south side, all the way to the north side.

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Bring it up. Let me up all the crews that are no minutes right off of Belfast. Just leading distributors of rums on the island. 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